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1: Ray clearly has a pretty solid handle on her career with a shelf full of Grammys and Brit Awards and a bevy of hit songs to her name. 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Maybe Taylor Swift. 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
1: This morning, I got up so excited to make my coffee.
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3: you're dreaming about it in your dreams.
2: Dreaming. I could barely go to sleep. I was so excited to get up to have it. And I made it, and it I don't know what I did with my ratio, but you saw the photos. It overflew with grounds and hot water and all over the counter, all over
3: mess.
2: The floor.
3: Everywhere.
2: It was a total mess. And then when I went to clean it up, I burnt my hand moving the pot. So it just kept getting worse. Man. I didn't know what to do. When you have a coffee fail like that, like I do a drip. So I grind the bean, I drip the coffee. It's not fast. It takes some time. So I was like, what do you do? This is a life's intersection.
3: Like, where do you start?
2: Do you not? You should know, after you've experienced my user errors of everything in the kitchen, I put trays under stuff on the counter so that when I spill, it's like it's a contained situation.
3: It looked contained. I was like,
2: it's contained hazmat right there by my tray. Nobody asked me why I have training wheels on my counter. Nobody, they don't. They realize, hey, I get it. Training wheels for messes, understood.
4: 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Oh.

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1: So, you know, cleaning up for the season, spring cleaning is here. Are you doing it?
2: No.
1: In a few minutes, just coming up, the top three things people avoid. They do not clean these things. Maybe they should. See if that's you coming up. Hang on.

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1: So this time of year, you try and spring clean, get rid of things, edit, right? Like, just cut down on the chaos of stuff that you never use. But don't forget these spots that I think a lot of people forget. And that is your bathroom fan. Do you ever clean your bathroom fan?
2: No.
3: No.
1: You know what the bathroom fan is?
2: No.
1: It's that thing that makes noise when you make smell. Yeah. You got to clean that. It's got soot on it. Cleaning inside the washing machine.
2: What?
1: I would think it's always clean.
3: Me too. It washes itself. I would think
1: it does it every time, right?
3: Yeah.
1: Apparently gets dirty. And above your stove, that vent. I have never cleaned that vent. That vent, it sucks up everything you put on that stove. The combination. And not just like the aroma, the smoky aroma of all of it. I've never
2: touched
1: ever
2: it.
1: Cleaned that. Okay, so also on the list, remote controls, light switches, door handles, and your keyboard and your phone.
2: Oof.
1: I know, lots of stuff you ignore. Here's the quote today. Think about this. The quote of the day on this Monday, set yourself up so that everyone in your life is wanted, not needed.
2: Love
1: They're
2: that.
1: Wanted, not needed, right? That's a good way to look at it. I do

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1: Most mainstream artists have been actively avoiding using AI in their music. 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But Grimes says she's shamelessly harnessed the power of AI, even naming one song DeepSeek after the Chinese AI model. 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
1: All right, coming up next. Do you like peppers? Which color pepper gives you the biggest immunity boost? I'm running a deficit on peppers, but I'll tell you what it is next.

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1: Who can take spicy the most here?
2: Not me.
1: No, I'm out. I can't. I used to be able to. Tiny spice?
2: Yeah, I could do a little spice.
1: Sophia the intern spice?
3: Here and there. It depends.
1: Well, these are not spicy, actually, but they are peppers. Now, bell peppers are the highest in vitamin C, and they have more vitamin A than most antioxidants.
2: I love it. I love bell peppers.
1: They don't work for me. Even when you fajita them,
2: they
1: don't work for me.
2: What do you mean work for you?
1: They get into my system and cause disruption.
2: Maybe you need to build a tolerance for it.
3: No.
2: You know, you cut something out too much, then you just work your way back into the bell pepper world.
1: No. Red is the best, then orange, then yellow, then green is the least, but they do have a lot of good things for you if you can get them in your system.
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1: Online retailers. So there is a bigger discount specific day of the week, and that day of the week is Monday. Retailers that lower their prices by an average of 21% Mondays. So just if you're in the market for something, push it. Wait till Monday. 21% is real. You'll feel that.

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2: The track that anchors the Devil Wears Prada 2 soundtrack is the duet Runway from Gaga and Doechii, which is one of those team-ups that just works so well. You almost wish they would do it again, and they have. 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Search Lady Gaga on Air Throne.

0: 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It is Seacrest here. Wrapping up. Thanks for being here.
1: I took everybody to Disneyland the other day, and I gave my phone to my sister, and she left my phone in the women's bathroom at Disneyland, and then we had to call my phone, and someone answered, and I had to explain why my phone was in the women's bathroom, but I wasn't in the women's bathroom. It was a bit awkward. Keep it in your pocket.

MBC Loud, Eid Mubarak, Bruno Mars right there, and his mariachi band. That is Risk It All. And this is Byron Cook from The Byron Cook Show. I'm normally on weekday mornings between 6 and 10, but I'm sitting here in the afternoon. This is new territory for me. I'm quite like this, although don't get me wrong, I'd rather be by a pool. It is the Eid holiday, but you know, this is the second best place to be at MBC Loud HQ. Where are you listening to us right now? You can send me a WhatsApp if you like, 011 510 9555. We are Saudi's number one hit music station. I'll play you Taylor Swift's latest loud hit in about 5 minutes' time. Also, we'll preview tomorrow night's massive game of football. It's the UEFA Champions League final, Saudi time, 7 p.m. The might of PSG from Paris, defending champions, against your English Premier League champions, Arsenal. That preview is coming up right here on MBC Loud. Yeah.

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0: NBC Loud, Saudi's number one hit music station. Eid Mubarak. This is Byron Cook this afternoon from the Byron Cook Show. The next hit I'm playing for you is from the Devil Wears Prada 2 soundtrack. Have you seen the movie yet? Lady Gaga featuring Doechii, Runway. And tomorrow night, 7 p.m, I mentioned I'd preview Arsenal versus PSG. This is the UEFA Champions League final. The Paris fans are used to this. They won it last year. They're trying to go back-to-back, but the Arsenal fans from the UK, well, they were really excited because they've already won the English Premier League. Check out some of the fan reactions when they won the title.
1: Champions, and you might now want me to watch this game. We're back on top of English football. Yes! Arsenal Premier League champions! Oh my god! This is really happening! Yes!
0: Yeah, okay, there we go. So you get the point. Imagine their reactions if they win the Champions League. Kicks off tomorrow night, 7 p.m. Saudi time. It's NBC Loud.
2: Okay. Yes. Hey, this is Lady Gaga.
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1: Let me talk to him.

MBC Loud, Saudi's number one hit music station. Justin Bieber right there with the loud hit Speed Demon. Byron Cook this afternoon. I am not used to being on the radio in the afternoon. You might know my voice from the Byron Cook Show, which is on in the mornings between 6 and 10 a.m. But here I am. I'm a team man. I'm here on a Friday afternoon. And I tell you, look at some of the songs I get to play. This isn't work. It's a party up in here. Tame Impala, the Jenny remix. Jenny from Blackpink joined Tame Impala on Dracula. That is about 5 minutes away. I was just looking at the weather. Obviously, sunshine in Riyadh, 43 is the high. We're almost there right now. Jeddah, a little cooler in the mid-30s. But in the eastern province,

NBC Loud, Saudi's number one hit music station. Benson Boone right there. Byron Cook this afternoon. Fun fact, Zara Larsson's parents live in Bahrain. She's Swedish, but if you ever see her around Bahrain, just say that Byron from NBC Loud said you could say hi. I don't know if she'll... just say it nicely from a distance. Anyway, this is Midnight Sun on NBC Loud.

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1: Let's get the party started. 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That's when I knew that your heart was scarring. 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
1: Eid Mubarak from MBC Loud. It's Byron Cook this afternoon on this Friday. A warm one for the Eastern Province especially. A high of 48. Riyadh, 43. Jeddah, 34 degrees. Hope you're enjoying your extended Eid holiday. I'm enjoying my not holiday, being in here in the MBC Loud studios. Byron Cook Show continues in the mornings as well, 7 till 10 across your Eid break. Now, coming up, I'm about to press play on Olivia Dean's Man I Need. Then we're going old school with Maroon 5. Then it's the latest sad girl pop hit. Yes, this is a genre. Sad girl pop. Bella Kay is her name, and this is huge on TikTok, a song called I Love It, I Love It, I Love It. It's about 5 minutes away on MBC.

0: Eid Mubarak from all of our NBC family to yours. It's Byron Cook this afternoon, and I would like to give a round of applause to the legends themselves, the K-pop heroes, 13 years worth of hit music. They've even taken a break to serve in the Korean military, BTS. I mean, how good are BTS? Only days ago, they won a huge award in Las Vegas, the American Music Award. In fact, they won two, Song of the Summer and Biggest Artist of the Year. Congratulations, BTS.
1: ARMYs, we made it once again. Thank you. It's an honor to have this precious award once again after everybody done their military service. Like the legendary Busta Rhymes said, it's a fan-voted award, so...
0: Yeah, fan favorites. 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

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From our whole team to you, we're like a family here at NBC Loud, and we hope you're having a great time and you've had a great break and enjoying your Friday evening. It's Byron Cook from The Byron Cook Show, weekday mornings, 6 till 10. Because it's Friday night and I'm not normally on the radio at this time, I'm going to drop, I think, if it's not top three, top five best dance anthems ever in the next 5 minutes. That's all I'll say. You can't go anywhere. And right now, the loud hit from Gracie Abrams, one of the biggest breakout pop artists of the last few years. She's got a new album coming out next month. It's her third album. It will be called Daughter from somewhere, I don't want to say. But it's due out next month, and this is the lead single. It's called Hit the Wall, right here on NBC Loud.

NBC Loud, Eid Mubarak, Byron Cook on this Friday night. I'm about to hit play on Sabrina Carpenter, and then in a clever little segue, right, straight after Sabrina Carpenter, I'm going to play you a loud hit from the artist that she toured the world with a couple of years ago. I'll give you a clue. The artist is even bigger than Sabrina Carpenter. This artist is so big that Sabrina Carpenter was just the support act. Do you know who I'm talking about? It's a collab with Kendrick, actually, that you haven't heard for a while. That is coming up on NBC Loud.

0: Loud, Saudi's number one hit music station. Somba with the Loud hit Home Wrecker. This is Byron Cook. Eid Mubarak to you and your family. Hope you've had an amazing time. We're having fun here. Where else would I rather be? Possibly by a pool. But other than that, right here on MBC Loud. Hey, tomorrow night, get some friends together, 7 p.m. Saudi time. It's the Champions League final of Europe between Arsenal, the English Premier League champions, and the defending European champions, PSG.
1: I'm pulling it back beautifully. Has broken the deadlock already.
0: Man, I know the Arsenal fans were happy to win the Premier League, but this is like another level. Dembele and PSG. Look out. It's going to be huge. That's tomorrow night, 7 p.m. The Friday night vibes. Give me less than 5 minutes, and we're going to turn it up extra loud with Pink Pantheress. That is next, right here on MBC.

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0: Wanna fall in love with your skin. This is NBC Loud, Saudi's number one hit music station.

NBC Loud, it's Byron Cook tonight. I don't usually say that on the radio. You normally hear me in the mornings between 6 and 10 on the Byron Cook Show, but here I am having a bit of fun on NBC Loud. Just played you the latest Loud hit from One Republic called Need Your Love. That's Ryan Tedder. One Republic produces and writes songs for a lot of other huge artists, but of course is quite prolific. Do you know that that's from their 7th album? And that's right, I said it, 7th album. An absolute veteran of the hit-making scene. Ryan Tedder, One Republic. Raven Lenae's Love Me Not, one of the biggest songs of the last 12 months, is coming up after this one. I haven't heard this for ages. Coldplay featuring Chainsmokers. I hope they've quit by now. It's very bad for you. NBC Loud. I've been

Yeah. NBC Loud, Eid Mubarak on this Friday night. We've been dealing with some heat in the eastern province. Highs of 48 for Dammam. Warm one in Riyadh, 43. Little cooler in Jeddah, 35. Club Loud is about 15 minutes away. So if you thought NBC was loud now, wait till that starts with Tiesto and the team. That's not far away. Tyler's Water coming up as well. One of our favourite South African pop princesses. In fact, our favourite. And this is Teddy Swims with Mr. Know-It-All. Have a great night. I'll be back for the Best of the Byron Cook Show tomorrow from 10 on NBC Loud.

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1: Go. Fast track to a new era.

moments of inspiration. Welcome to a musical journey, to a place where every track tells its own story. This is Prismatic by Tiësto.

I received so many messages after I announced the last episode of Club Life of 2025 that it would also be the last episode of Club Life ever. People were emotional and in shock. My inbox was a roller coaster of emotions and feelings. But as promised, after closing one era, we start a new one. And the moment has come, and I'm excited for that. So welcome to the very first episode of Prismatic by Tiësto. And Prismatic to me means a mix of everything. I felt that in Club Life there was not much room for my new and old style and the trendier part of Tiësto. I've been DJing my whole life, and it was time to make a complete makeover of the radio show and to include all the styles I've been playing in my life. So you can hear anything here in Prismatic, but now from now on also more trance music and melodic stuff, and not just club stuff. We started the mix with my track Bring Me To Life, and this is my first track I released in my new style of music. I hope you like it. Let me know on my socials. I also play it as the opening track of my set at the Great Pyramids of Giza in Egypt, and that was an unforgettable night. Such an iconic place to play for me. It was a legendary moment I'll never forget. And that set is also online right now. You can find it on youtube.com/Tiësto. So make sure you check it. Let's keep going with the new show Prismatic. Here we go with BLR and Amber Revival. Feeling good.

You're listening to the first episode of Prismatic by Tiësto, the start of a new musical journey and a creative chapter. You just heard In Our Sense, People Can Fly. Before that, my song Theme from Norfjell, remixed by Orja Nielsen. And Human Rias and Ashes, This Is The End. And right here, this is not the end, because coming up is a brand new Tiësto single. I personally really love this track, and the vocals are amazing. I hope you like it as much as I do, so let me know on my socials, @Tiësto. This is my new track, called Beautiful Places.

dance all over me. Greasy insomnia, please release me and let me dream about making mad love on the heath, tearing off tights with my teeth. But there's no relief, I'm wide awake in my kitchen. 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

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You just heard Faithless, Insomnia and Disclosure 2025 edit. A beautiful rework. After that, Love Struck, Walking with Elephants and Paul Denton, Bing and Chris McCulkey, Running Man. And this is Nitrous Oxide, Stardust.

thinking about when we first met. There was just nothing like it. I never felt like that. I felt new, I felt free. And I just don't know what changed. I don't know when it changed. I can't really understand how we got here, to be honest.

This is Prismatic by Tiësto, and in the mix I played a rework of a Black Eyed Peas track, Rock That Body, done by the upcoming Dutchman Seppa. Definitely an artist to watch. And after that, a track from Ryan Case, Fly, which I randomly discovered on SoundCloud. And also Million and Freddy and Sedai, Tears, and Antesia, Utopia. And this is Pagan, Destination.

You just heard Falling Back from Luko. Before that, Punk Tribute, Azul and Pegasi, 227kg. And that's it. It's time for only one more track in this very first episode of Prismatic by Tiësto. I hope you like the mix, and you can always make suggestions and let me know what you think of it on my socials. Leave me a comment or drop me a message on youtube.com/Tiësto, where I'll be uploading all the new episodes. And let me know if there's a track that you'd like to hear on the show. This is the last one for today. 160 BPM energy. Gera Elizabeth, Freaks.

it again. Push yourself, don't hold back. 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You're unstoppable, let's do it again. One on in, pull up on that. You will just pull up on that.

0: It's Martin Garrix, and that's a wrap for this mix. Keep in touch on all my usual social media, and don't forget to follow my label Stamped Records as well, where we've got so much exciting music being released. We're done for now. Thanks for listening, and I'll see you very soon.
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4: 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Welcome back to hour number two. This is A State of Trance with Ferry Corsten.

0: And we go back to the year 1999 when I created the original version of this track together with Vincent Damore under our Veracocha guys. You just heard the update by the Rocketman. And he just did Carte Blanche. Before that, the second time that I remixed Go Sheen and Catch.
1: Why did you decide to do another remix? Because back in 2000, you did the first one?
0: Yeah, well, there's a whole new sort of like re-release of the Go Sheen stuff. And I was asked to do another remix. But I was like, you know what? I did that remix. And why not take something that I invented already and instead of reinventing it, like polishing it up a bit, and it's just a new production of the old remix in a way.
1: Amazing. Yeah. I saw your touring schedule was quite crazy the last couple of weeks, so what can we expect from you in the coming weeks?
0: The coming weeks, I'm actually really, the whole month of December, I'm off.
1: Nice.
0: I'm going to my favorite place in the mountains in Austria, bring my board. Oh yeah, I bring my kids and my wife too. But so that's where I'm going to be. Yeah.
1: Enjoy some time off.
0: Yeah. You.
1: Celebrate your birthday as well. Next week, yes. I'm going to Le Bateau in Paris together with Alex Wackies. I can't wait for that. So thank you so much for coming by this episode and happy birthday once again.
0: Thanks a lot. Thanks a lot. Thanks for the cake.
1: And next week, we're back with a new episode of A State of Trance. See you then. Bye.
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4: 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Welcome back to hour number two. This is A State of Trance with Ferry Corsten.

0: just heard two remixes taken from the Blueprint reprinted album of Fairy. Of course, thanks so much, Fairy, for your mix again this month.
1: Absolutely.
0: Tell us a little bit more about the reprint album.
1: Reprint album, yes. So over time, it became very clear that some of the tracks that were on the original Blueprint album from 2016 were sort of like the highlights. And I felt like, okay, I think it's it would be really cool to bring those remixes back, or those original tracks back, but then remixed,
0: yeah.
1: Right? And by contemporary guys that are really doing well today,
0: yeah.
1: That I'm a fan of myself, like Matt Fax, Frankie F is doing a great job at the moment, Houseload, right? So, we went to work with these guys, and it's like, hey, these are the tracks of the album, which one would you like to remix?
0: Yeah.
1: And
0: picked them. So you reached out to them like, okay, do you want to work on something from the album?
1: Yeah, just to bring back this Blueprint album again. That is still like one of those albums back in the day that was very different from a normal music album.
0: Yeah.
1: And to put the spotlight back on that album again.
0: Amazing. And it's also out on a beautiful vinyl. So yeah, make sure to check it out.
1: This is the remix album that is out right now. We are considering, you know, putting the original album on vinyl as well, which has never happened before until this album came out.
0: I'm so, happy about those kind of news things. So.
1: Yeah, you know, collector's item stuff is always fantastic. Yeah.
0: Where can we find you in the next few weeks?
1: I'm going to be Poland this weekend. Transformations.
0: Yeah. Transformations. Yes, I'm there with Steven doing the Ebenezer set.
1: Yeah, that's going to be fun. I'm doing Gorilla set there. So that's the updated Gorilla set that you've been able to see during ADE.
0: Oh, yeah. Yeah.
1: Yeah. And then I'm back on the mountains again. luxury right there. And then, of course, the State of Trance.
0: State of Trance and Dream State is coming up as well.
1: Yeah, yeah, yeah.
0: Well, I'll see you in February for State of Trance in Rotterdam, of course. Thanks so much for coming by this week once again, Ferry Corsa. Next week, a new episode of A State of Trance within the studio, Kieran McCauley. Have a nice weekend. Bye.
2: 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We'll be back next week for a new episode of A State of Trance.
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inspiration. Welcome to a musical journey, to a place where every track tells its own story. This is Prismatic by Tiësto.

I received so many messages after I announced the last episode of Club Life of 2025 that it would also be the last episode of Club Life ever. People were emotional and in shock. My inbox was a roller coaster of emotions and feelings. But as promised, after closing one era, we start a new one. And the moment has come, and I'm excited for that. So welcome to the very first episode of Prismatic by Tiësto. And Prismatic to me means a mix of everything. I felt that in Club Life, there was not much room for my new and old style and the trendier part of Tiësto. I've been DJing my whole life, and it was time to make a complete makeover of the radio show and to include all the styles I've been playing in my life. So you can hear anything here at Prismatic. But now, from now on, also more trance music and melodic stuff, and not just club stuff. We started to mix with my track Bring Me To Life, and this is my first track I released in my new style of music. I hope you like it. Let me know on my socials. I also play it as the opening track of my set at the Great Pyramids of Giza in Egypt, and that was an unforgettable night. Such an iconic place to play for me. It was a legendary moment I'll never forget. And that set is also online right now. You can find it on youtube.com/Tiësto. So make sure you check it. Let's keep going with the new show Prismatic. Here we go with BLR and Amber Revival. Feeling good.

all over me. Greasy insomnia, please release me and let me dream about making mad love on the heath. Tearing off tights with my teeth, but there's no relief. I'm wide awake in my kitchen, it's black and I'm lonely. Oh, if I could only get some sleep. Creaky noises make my

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You just heard Fakeless Insomnia in the Disclosure 2025 edit. A beautiful rework. After that, Love Struck, Walking with Elephants, and Paul Denton, Beam, and Chris McAuliffe, Running Man. And this is Nitrous Oxide, Stardust.

This is Prismatic by Tiësto, and in the mix I played a rework of a Black Eyed Peas track, Rock That Body, done by the upcoming Dutchman Seppa. Definitely an artist to watch. And after that, a track from Ryan Case, Fly, which I randomly discovered on SoundCloud. And also Million and Freddy and Sedai, Tears, and Antesia, Utopia. And this is Pagan, Destination.

Falling Back from Luko. Before that, Punk Tribute, Azul and Pedazzi, 227 kg. And that's it. It's time for only one more track in this very first episode of Prismatic by Tiësto. I hope you like the mix, and you can always make suggestions and let me know what you think of it on my socials. Leave me a comment or drop me a message on youtube.com/Tiësto, where I'll be uploading all the new episodes. And let me know if there's a track that you'd like to hear on the show. This is the last one for today. 160 BPM energy. Gera Elizabeth, Freaks.

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1: 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Yeah.

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1: 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If you had one shot or one opportunity to seize everything you ever wanted in one moment, would you capture it?